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3: 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We're the new kids on the block, and we're good. Think about it. Even the competition is listening. Yep, they're copying and pasting, you know. Now you're feeling the vibe.

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See, it's burning me to hold on to this. I know this is something I gotta do, but that don't mean I want to. What I'm trying to say is that I love you. I feel like this is coming to an end.

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You might not know who I am, but the reason I'm calling you is because I was going through my old man's pockets this morning, and I just happened to find your name and number. So woman to woman, I don't think it's being any more than fair than to call you and let you know where I'm coming from. Now, Barbara, I don't know how you're going to take this, but whether you be cool or come out of a bag on me, you see, it really doesn't make any difference. But it's only fair that I let you know that the man you're in love with, he's mine. From the top of his head to the bottom of his feet, the bed he sleeps in, and every piece of food he eats. You see, I make it possible. The clothes on his back, I buy them. The car he drives, I pay the note every month. So I'm telling you these things to let you know how much I love that man. And woman to woman, I

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I have a seat on the same old bench to watch the children play. You know, tomorrow is their future. But for me, just another day. They all gather around me. They seem to know my name. We laugh, tell a few jokes, but it still doesn't ease my pain. I know I can't hide from a memory, though day after day I've tried. I keep saying she'll be back, but today again.

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1: Yeah.

0: The download speed was killing me. Please tell me you updated to 802.11n.
1: Yes! Yeah.
0: Okay, cool. Thank you. Security's gonna let you out. Bye.
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1: 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It's a lifestyle. It's a vibe. Vibe Radio. 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

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Think about it. 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Yep, they're copying and pasting, you know. 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
1: It's not just ordinary radio. It's a movement. It's a lifestyle. It's a vibe. Vibe Radio. Now, you're feeling the vibe.

0: Hello?
1: Where have you been?
0: I've been in L.A.
1: What do you mean, L.A.?
0: I met this guy.
1: So, when are you coming back to New York?
0: I don't know, girl. It's going so good. I don't know.
1: What do you mean you don't know?
0: I don't know. I'm about to go shopping, though. Like, I'm about to go cop these...
1: Right now?
0: New Chanel. It's new Chanel right bag. Yeah, I'm about to... I gotta go.
1: Oh, don't forget about me, bitch.

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We're the new kids on the block, and we're good. Think about it. Even the competition is listening. Yep, they're copying and pasting, you know. Now you're feeling the vibe.

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Oh, you want that? 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

Let us pray. Heavenly Father, in the quiet dawn of this new day, we come before you with humble hearts and grateful hearts, calling upon your infinite healing power to flood every fiber of our being. 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Renew our minds, bodies, and souls, and grant us strength to walk the paths you've laid before us. 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Forgive our sins. 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In the mighty name of Jesus Christ, our Savior and Healer, we pray. Amen. Amen.

Tom. It is 16 minutes after 6 in the Eastern Caribbean. I'm up. I'm here with you in the morning time. It is that time for the greatest gospel show in the universe. For those of you who are here from earlier this morning, thank you very much for being here. We appreciate you. Thank you. I was just reading something else, you know. We appreciate you. Thank you very much for touching base with us. Ah, boy, Bob, good morning. Ready to talk. Miss Martha, good morning. Miss Martha says, pleasant good morning. Saturday prayer to you, Mr. Pringles, Heavenly Father. On this best Saturday morning, Mr. Pringles comes before you with a heart filled with gratitude and reverence. He acknowledges you as the source of all blessings, and he seeks your abundant favor and grace upon this day. Grant him the strength to face any challenges that may come his way this weekend. As the Saturday morning sun comes out, I pray that your desires may be fulfilled and that you may be hopeful of a beautiful, amazing, blessed day. Amen. And God, when we feel lost or uncertain, fill our hearts with hope. Remind us that you are with us, even in the waiting. Help us trust your plan and believe that better days are ahead. In Jesus' name, amen. Blessings to you, Godfather. Peaceful day. One love. A blessed day, Vibe family. Saturday morning love and blessings, Captain Dell. Stay wonderful. Amazing Saturday morning. Greetings to you, Ray. And a wonderful morning to OJ. Stay blessed. All right. Okay, I got you, Mr. Martha. Just now I have to... Let's see what I have to do, Miss Martha, for me to do that for you there. Something I didn't then. I have to stop it. I have to stop reading.

Yeah, alright. Yeah, Mr. Marvel, I'll just stop reading it to do that for you there. Let's stay on. I love you all. Eh? Anyway, let me also take this time out and reach out to my usual people. Good morning to you, Auntie Soso. Thank you very much for the greeting. Auntie Soso said, good morning there, and a happy Saturday. Happy Saturday to you. Mr. Rigobert Pato, good morning to you. I hope you're well. My Princess Esther, I hope you well. Also, good morning to Mommy Charles, Mommy Joyce. Everybody logged in. Sheridan, good morning. I trust that all is well. Okay. Yeah, so, you know how it goes down. It is Saturday, so I'm going to touch base with everybody. You know, we're going down. We have the entire morning celebration. Reach out to my brother Jude, brother EJ, Donna, Shuma, Brett, good morning to you also, Shuma Flavius. A loud shout out to you guys. I trust that you're well. Busha says, I am up. All right, Rosa Dominica, good morning, St. George's Grenada, good morning to you. Let me reach out to Maya and your crazy mommy, Don. morning, love. Morning. I hope you're well. And reaching out to everybody logged in Barbados in the morning time. I appreciate you. Thank you very much for being in here with us this morning, my Jesse. Allison, little man Zane, good morning. Did I shout out Mommy Charles? Yes, I shouted Mommy Charles. Mommy Joyce, sending love your way. Brother Greg, good morning. I will touch base with all the rest shortly. Let me get this song in right here, right now. It's 21 minutes after 6. God, we

Yes. All right, let me also reach out to Uncle Harold. Uncle, that's her name? That's his name, Babush? His name is Uncle Harold Isidore Grace. All right, speaking of which, I met a gentleman. I wonder if that's him. I met a gentleman in Viewfort a few weeks ago. He came up to me and he said to me, I listen all the time. I'm just silent and I hear you shout out. And I think he mentioned Versha. I don't know. After he said to me, I listen all the time to you. And I said, nice to meet you. I can't remember the name he told me. Is that the name? Is that the person? I can't remember if this is him, you know. A short, fair-skinned young man. I cannot even tell you. But, Uncle Harold, good morning to you. All right. Large shout out to you. It doesn't really matter. Tall, short, you know, whatever, you know. As long as you're here, you're part of the family. Okay? I mean, think of Vushel and Sayo. I mean, opposite Sajak. You know, Yokutosek, Yongipleo. That's all there is to it. Lady Pressy, good morning to you, hon. She says, well, good morning, darling, and vibe family. Been listening all week, but I had not a chance to welcome you back. That was a short vacay. Have a blessed weekend, all. No, it wasn't a vacay, hon. Believe me, when I take my vacation, you'll think I'm one of the government workers with 150 days. Medis Parafi. All right, 29 minutes now of the 6 in the Eastern Caribbean. Good morning to those of you. Thank you very much for staying. 725-2455. That's our WhatsApp platform right here. It's 758-725-2455. And I want to reach out. I'm not sure if he's up yet, although he's an early riser. It's a very, very early riser. This boy is much like me. One second. Yes, Mommy Joyce. I'm there with you, Mommy Joyce. I'm there with you. I'm there with you, sending love your way. He's an early riser. His name is Brutus. He's my younger brother. All right. He's celebrating a birthday today. Happy birthday to you, bro. Sending love, sending light, sending peace, sending blessings, sending every single healing and whatever, you know, God promises. I'm sending all of that your way. All right. Wishing you an amazing day. Continue being the amazing man that you are, the amazing brother, the amazing father, the amazing friend, the amazing cousin, the amazing, listen, my majesty sister too. But hey, everything, this is how great it is. All right. I love you. All right. Happy birthday, old man. You know, you're getting old. And I'm going to give you a countdown. 12, 11, 10, 9, 8, 7, 6, 5, 4, 3, 2, 1. Now, I did that because I know right now he's probably not listening. So I'm recording whatever I'm sending to him so that he knows I gave him a countdown. And if he had gotten me before that countdown, anything he had asked for, he would have gotten it. Anything, bro. You could have just asked for it, all right? And you would have gotten it. You wanted anything, cash, car, anything you wanted today, you could have gotten it. But you missed the countdown. But you still have all the love. As a matter of fact, I put love on a bus, a coaster, and a motorbike for you, and I send them down. Okay? I love you, bro. Have an amazing day and happy birthday. All right, so yeah, my friend, I mean, when he gets up, he died laughing. Or he probably is at work because this boy, everything is work for him. All right, Jude, good morning to you. Logged in. And Dominica, I appreciate you. Thank you very much for being here with us as usual. In the morning time, what's the weather like? Is it gonna rain in St. Lucia? If it's raining in Dominica or Barbados, chances are I might get rain. So, Mommy Joyce, tell me, how's Barbados? And also, Brother Jude, what's going on in your neck of the woods? Tell me what's going on. How's everything on your end? All right.
28 minutes moving up to 7, taking this one right here from Eternal Library. Yes, God is here. OG, good morning. Yeah, Cap, are you up? Captain Dell, good morning again. Mr. Popo, morning. Ooh, that's a beautiful sky. That looks beautiful, Judy.

I advise you, I'm gonna cover this. God is our refuge and strength, the very present help in trouble. Therefore we will not fear. Even though the earth be removed and the mountains be carried into the midst of the sea, once more we've been blessed with another sunrise. Through it all, let's be glad and rejoice in it. A pleasant good morning, bro, and the Vibe Radio family. A loud shout out to the ever amazing Shimmer Brat. Do have a great day. Good morning to you, Brother Q.

It is now 3 minutes moving up to 7. For those of you just getting out of bed, so fair. All right. Some of you, I know you had you probably worked overtime last night. Or you worked really, really, really, really hard, and you probably just waking up. I forgive you. I can understand not everybody can hang. Not everybody can work that hard and just wake up. Some people been to the market already. Some people up from early poverty. Some people working. You know, some people been doing things. Good morning to you guys. And for those of you out there logged in from early morning, I appreciate you. Good morning. Yes, you went to heaven. All right. Oh, you went to heaven. 2 minutes moving up to 7. It's Vibe Radio 92.9 and 100.9 FM. The 29th day of August, 2026. It's the greatest gospel show in the universe. And I'm here with you. Let me, wait, before I go there, let me come back there. Alright, let me reach out to those of you logged in Canada right now. Thank you very much for being in here with us. Washington, good morning. Max Dudubs, good morning to you. Beautiful people. Let me also reach out to, did I shout out Brother Greg this morning? Yes, I did. Carla, good morning to you. A loud shout out to my brother Jeremy and Princess JC. Good morning to you guys. A loud shout out to you. Yes, I did shout out Donna and Auntie Donna and EJ. Good morning to you guys. Also reaching out to Shanna, Brother Jerome, Andrea. Good morning to you. A loud shout out. I trust that you guys are doing well. All right, let me take this one right here from Tasha Cobbs. Break every chain.

0: Yeah, and this one right here from Tasha Cobbs, Break Every Chain Miracles. Good morning. A large shout out to everybody logged in the morning time, experiencing your first miracle. That's a miracle of life. Alright, experience mine every day. Sometimes 15 times a day. You understand? Or probably more. Sometimes less. You understand? Sometimes my miracle doesn't even shock me. You understand? So, it is now 3 minutes after 7 in the Eastern Caribbean. It's Vibe Radio. It's the greatest gospel show in the universe. And I'm here in the building here with you until about 10. Let me get this one in for you. This one from Sonny Badu. My soul says yes.
1: My soul.

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1: So be my light and be my guide. 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

0: If you promise to abide with me, Lord, then I will serve you for the rest of my life. If you promise to stay with me through all the darkness in life, just give me a word that you stand by me. You're the helper for the helpless. You're the shelter for the homeless.
1: Yes, I'm reaching out to those of you just logging in. Good morning to you. My soul says yes. Good morning to you, Sandra. Sandra says, good and blessed morning to you, Mr. P. I hope you had a restful and rejuvenating holiday. You were missed, but we, your faithful listeners, know self-preservation is important. Thanks to my friend Eli for holding down the fort. Great to have you back. Do you guys know that every Saturday, I was still the one doing what I was doing? Y'all realize I've not taken a vacation. Night boy, I warn y'all. Luke Shimba complaining, do I have to wake up? I'm hearing you. I heard Q, my darling. Good morning. So Q, she heard you, but she doesn't want to wake up. Also reaching out to Mags. She says, good morning, Quincy and the Vibe Radio family. Happy Sabbath, and a happy Sabbath to you too. And remember, I said to you guys, you know, it's the miracle of life, you know, and some of you experiencing your miracle and sharing it with us, right? You know, it's like first thing, your first miracle is life. You're up. Thank God for life, your hair. And you know, some of you are there thinking, what do I have to be thankful for? I had a rough week, I had a tough night, and this is going on, and the morning already started on a bad note. Give thanks for life. That's the first thing, all right? Yeah, here I am sharing my miracle with you, and some of my miracles I'm never going to share with you guys. I'm just letting you all know that. Call me selfish if you want. All right, but I, like I said earlier, you know, my miracles, you know, like my miracle is there like every second, and you know, it's right there in my heart, and like 15 times a day, sometimes less, sometimes more, sometimes it even shocked me, you know, and my miracle just, you understand? So jump high, jump low, get you out. All right, at 15 minutes after 7, I'm going to reach out to Suzanne. Suzanne says, may your peace stay protected and your pockets stay blessed. Amen. And a happy Saturday to you. At 15 minutes after 7, here's one from Michael W. Smith. This one called Healing Rain. As long as I can get it to play for me just now. Just now, I think I need to get another version for y'all. Hold on. There you go. Eden Rain, Michael W. Smith.

Apos Mandisa, not guilty. We reach out to those of you logged in over in the UAE. Good morning to you. Reaching out to those of you in Riyadh. Good morning to you. We had logged in. I appreciate you. I see Grenada in her assistant Kits in her assistant Vincent in her. Thank you very much for giving it locked and giving it real. Thank you very much, Ottawa. Good morning to you, Toronto. Good morning, Washington. I appreciate you. A loud shout out to you. Thank you for being in here with us. It is now 25 minutes after 7 in the Eastern Caribbean on this beautiful Saturday morning. I don't know what the weather wants to do. It doesn't look like it wants to rain, and it doesn't look like it wants to. Can you say that? Are you going to say it doesn't look like it wants to rain, but you can say it doesn't look like it wants to sun? That's something to think about. All right. Anyway, guys, it's good that you're all up and ready and to work. Don't forget, you can always send your greetings and your song requests at 758-725-2455. Just send it in and I'm going to take care of you. There's one from Katie Nicole. This one called In Jesus' Name.

one right here comes from Avalon. I can't leave a day without you. 27 minutes moving up to 8. From Eastern Caribbean. It's vibrating. Got another one lined up for Nicole C. Mullen. I think before I do so, I need to read something. Hold on.

multiple dot one here. Alright, just because I'm just trying to prepare. I was about to play my Nicosima, which is what I'm going to play anyway. Lucretia says, good morning, my friend, Mr. P. Welcome back. I miss you so much. Can you please play for me? How great is our God? A long shout out to you, and I hope you're having a wonderful and blessed morning. How's the weather over in Movo? Tell me, what does it look like? Good morning to you, Malina. She says, grand rising, beautiful Sabbath. Hope everyone is singing and worshiping in song. Praise Him for a successful week. You've made it past at whatever you were challenged with. Give thanks for life above ground, not in the hospital, no jail, not hungry, homeless or lifeless. Time and season belongs to God. Amen. At 25 minutes, moving up to 8, Nicole C. Mullen. And I'm going to play yours right after Lucretia. I promise you, just runs right in.

And let me send a loud shout out and good morning to Mr. Simon. Sayo. Sayo out there. Good morning, my brother. It is now 15 minutes moving up to 8, and Buddha says to me, he sent me a message. I told you all, this guy only thinks about his work. I sent him his greetings and everything. I told him I send love, and he missed his 12 seconds and all of that. No, he said to me, Demiawa, the same bus I send the love for him and think the bus driver took the 12 seconds and brought it to him. So he asked for a small picanto or an El Paso. He says he's thinking of my pocket and he's thinking about his pocket, you know, because he wants a small car. And if I give him the small car, he's thinking of how he'll buy tires and fuel. So it's a small car he wants me to buy him. You understand? So he's smart. But he say the driver sent all that love for him this morning. The driver brought the 12 seconds too, so he didn't miss the 12 seconds. That's his thing. And remember I said to you guys, he would be at work. That's what he does. He said to me a little later on, he's going to have a malt, a cool malt, and a soda water. And that's that. That's that. And that's his birthday. Happy birthday, bro. Love you plenty, brother. Here's one from Nicole. I'm Katie Nicole and Naomi Rain. This one called My God Can. And in pops Shema Flavius, reaching out to the whole the family. Of course you'd agree with that suggestion. Anything to dig my eyes out. Shh.

0: minutes, sir. It's now 2 minutes moving on to 8. And now some people, you know, some of the songs bring memories. You know, some people actually remember when they used to dance in church and all that kind of thing, and some of the songs used to dance. You know, most dance groups, you know, come from church. You all know the name of it. Dancing for Jesus. Be free. I know y'all.
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0: I remember a little earlier, I said, let me just pause that song, because I want to play this song. Remember a little earlier, I said, I don't know if it wants to rain, or if it wants to sun. Well, it's raining. 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So look out there. If you're going to go out there, please shelter yourself. You know, take care of yourself. You know, get your rain stoppers, your rain blockers, and all that kind of thing. Let me reach out to Vanessa and Noel. I'll shout out to you guys. Also, let me reach out to Vivian. I was just saying, Esther singing for Jesus. Yeah, that's it. That's it. That's not a bad. That's not a bad start. Zayo, he says, good morning, my brother. Praying, praying. Blessed morning to you. Have a wonderful day. You have an amazing day, my brother. And Carla says, good morning, child of God. Today's words of wisdom. Positive thinking is not only about expecting the best to happen, but it is also about accepting whatever happens is for the best. Have a blessed day. Amen. Amen. Greg, you should dance though. Greg, tell me the son hot in Castries, bro. Blessed love. Any day she sings in church, I will send a video. You should. And Shilma Flavius, I'm not reading the rest of your messages. Oh, okay, that message I will read. She says, good morning and happy birthday to Brutus. I thought you were agreeing to me spending money again. You know, I don't get you. It is now 8 o'clock sharp. Some of you have to go to work this morning, and I know that some of you are unhappy about that because it is raining, you know, and you have to get out there and you have to go to work and all of that. Think of the people who would love to go to work in the rain. Think of the people right now living in hot, hot, hot countries, all right? And they're begging for rain, and they're begging for it to be cool. You know, think of the people at home who actually want a job. You know, there's no job to dislike, you know. Listen to me. I listened to something last night and it was so amazing, it was so real. You must have a job for you not to like it. That's all there is to it. That's all. So the things we have and you don't appreciate, show the people around you, you appreciate them, love them while they're there. You have a job, do your job. All right, if you don't like it anymore, still work hard at it until you can do better. And thank God for it, because we have people out there with no jobs. You understand what I'm saying? Just thank God for the small mercies. Greg says, I'm always dancing in church. I've been in the choir, and I started playing drums when I was younger. A lot of drummers come from church. Trust me. There you go. All right. Make your coffee. Share my bread. Do your thing, my love. All right. It is 2 minutes now after 8 o'clock. Let me reach out to Ari. I got to play our favorite song. And it's like my favorite. You know, Miracle. I love that song. A million different miracles. I'm going to play that a little later on. All right. So, Doodoops, good morning to you and Claudia. Salam. My, the princess. All right. Good morning to you guys. Let me play my song that I wanted to play from the top, okay? Here we go, this one, Sinatra. We make up. Vanessa, good morning to you.

got 7 minutes out the haze. Let me read this one out. Hold on. Good and blessed Sabbath to you, child of God and the Vibe family. Welcome back. You were greatly missed. Hope you had some well-deserved rest. Please play for me by the Brooklyn Tabernacle Choir. My help cometh from the Lord, if time permits. Thank you, and have a safe weekend, Mommy Dowdy. Let's shout out to you. Good morning. I trust that you're having an amazing morning. Thank you very much for being here, sharing your morning with us. Carla, did you go to the market this morning? Tell us, what did the market look like? And people, we all know how it goes down, all right? Like I said, it is raining. Take it easy, and there's no shame in the game, all right? Switch it. If you're going to work this morning, you have your nice little hairstyle. Put a shower cap on. Everybody walking around with thing in their head now. What's the name of it? Them things they're waking up and sleeping. Some of them going party with it and all. Go with your shower cap. Next thing, your hair just drop on your face there. Take it out. Shake your hair when you go. Roll up your little shower cap and put it away. Yeah, right? And if you are out there and you're driving, please be very, very careful. Gagatz or Jewishman. Rise and shine. You got work to do. All right. 29th day of August 2026 at 9 minutes after 8. Vibe Radio on the greatest gospel show in the universe. Mommy Dowdy, here's your song. My brother Vivian. Vivian, good morning. Let me also reach out to my barber, Deadly D. I'm going to see you soon, all right?

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1: This one goes out to those of you going through something. You feel like there's no end. And nothing's happening the way it is supposed to happen. Well, according to you.
2: Here comes trial.
1: Because guess what?
2: Troubles.
1: And I've said it to you before, and I keep saying it to you.
2: I must be close.
1: The closer you get,
2: what you have,
1: the harder it gets.
2: You must be close.
1: I promise you that much.
2: To my overflow.
1: So whenever you see the battle getting a lot harder,
2: my miracle,
1: I promise you,
2: confusion.
1: Now is the time you should not give up.
2: Enemies,
1: devil is a liar, right? So let's take this one from the top. Here we go. 22 minutes out there. Brother Vivian, good morning.

0: I believe that every day. Yes.
1: That I am close to what you have for me.
0: In his timing, right? It's just what it is, and I've always said it to you, you know. The reality of the situation is we figure we should get it now. And sometimes when you get it, you're not prepared for it. Some of us pray for things that we are not prepared for, that we're not practicing for. You understand? You want this, but you cannot treat that right. You know, I've spoken to you guys about that, you know. I've spoken to you about that. You want to be a CEO, but they give you a small job, you can't even get to work early. You understand? That's what it is. I want to be rich, but I cannot take care of money. I cannot, you know. That's what it is, you know. I want a good person in my life, but they give somebody to treat right. You can't treat them right. You're close. So pray for it, and you're close to it. All right, if you've not yet gotten it, it's one of three things. One, you're not ready for it as yet. Two, you're close to it, and God is just preparing you for it. All right, so you just haven't gotten it, or it's probably there, staring you in the eye. You just don't know that's what it is. Or three, you're never going to get it. All right, because it's not for you. As well, that's the part we hate there. That's the hard part. All right, it is not for you, and the Father saw it before you. He goes before you, all right, and he prepares the way for you, all right, and if along that way this is not for you, it'll be taken out of your way. So some of the battles that's fought, those battles are fought on your behalf, all right. So those battles will never come to your door. You know, so all that time you're thinking, oh, the goodness, and I'm going through life, and it's easy. Nah. He's taking care of you. So certain battles will never get to your door. Remember that. Even those battles that you look for, it will not get to your door. He will send somebody calm to take care of those battles for you. You know, to find a way around those battles, to talk you out of those battles, to let you understand there's love beyond those battles. Shema says, I've learned that there will always be battles or something difficult to deal with. So just take each day, one day at a time. Breathe and look up to God in prayer. My brother Vivian says, happy Saturday. Wake up with gratitude, face the sunshine, and wear your best smile. Don't waste life comparing yourself to others or chasing everyone's approval. Pray sincerely. Work quietly, stay kind, and let your peace speak louder than words. Wishing you a joyful, calm, and beautifully blessed weekend. Amen, my brother. Thank you very much for that. How's your project going? At 29 minutes after 8. Let me take in this one from... Okay, you know what? Let me go somewhere. Let me just take you somewhere before I come back. So let me just... switch it a bit. Ready? Let's go.
2: Open the eyes of my heart, Lord.
0: Yeah.
2: Open the eyes of my heart.
0: So let's get to that point. I

0: this is a weird place to do an altar call. But if you feel the Lord pulling you just to the altar as a sign of returning back to Him, this altar is open. And as we just dive deeper, as we dive deeper, for these next just couple 60 seconds, I just want you to put on your mind the thing, whether it's a job, a career, an idea, ideal life, or a relationship, the thing that has gotten in the way of you just wanting Him. See, a lot of times, I had an encounter with the Lord a couple days ago, and it wrecked me, because a lot of times we make this just wanting Him so complicated. And the Lord revealed to me that I was living in like an almost anxiety-like decision-making type thing, to where like every decision, I'm like, Lord, is this what you want? Lord, is this what you want? Like, am I doing this right? Am I doing it? And what He said to me was like, Chandler, He said, if you just want Me, everything else will be filtered through your desires for Me. And I want to help free some of you, especially you young people. We can live such a life almost of trying to, because we want to be righteous, because we want to live pure, because we want to be holy, we almost start trying to live in perfectionism. And so much anxiety and worry and stress and frustration can come with that, because you're too busy trying to want things alongside Him instead of just wanting Him and filtering everything through Him. In Psalms, He says, I will give you the desires of your heart. A lot of us look at that like, okay, He's going to give me what I want. No, He's going to give you what to want. He's not saying, yeah, if you want this, I'm just going to give it to you. No, He's saying, if you delight in Me, I'm going to fix it. So if you just want Me, I'm going to tell your heart what to want. So you don't have to live in anxiety and worry about what, is this job right? Is this relationship right? Am I at the right church? You put your focus on Him. And the steps of a good man are ordered by the Lord. He will lead you. So let's just, I just feel like the Lord just wants us to pause and take 60 seconds to put your mind on that thing that's in the way of you wanting Him. The Bible says in the year, yeah, Chris, you can come up with the pen. So He says in the year King Uzziah died, Isaiah said, I saw the Lord and He was high and lifted up, and His train and His glory filled the temple. He said, I saw the cherubims and the seraphims crying back and forth, holy, holy is the Lord God Almighty, who was and is to come. But then Isaiah switched it up. He says, but then I saw Me. And He says, then I said, woe is me, for I am a man of unclean lips. And what it goes to show us, the principle is that when you're in the presence of the Lord, you don't just see Him, but if you start seeing Him accurately, you start to see yourself. There should never be a time when you're in the presence of Jesus. What worship is, worship in Corinthians, it talks about worship being a mirror. A mirror. As we go from glory to glory, we are to be like Him. We are being transformed. Worship's not just to sing song. As you worship, you're being changed. See, you think worship is a warm-up. No, it ain't. It ain't just a pre-thing before you hear the word. It's necessary, because as you look upon His face, Psalm says, we become like what we behold. And that's why I feel like the Lord wants us to pause, because a lot of us are beholding things that aren't Him. So therefore, we're being transformed into the likeness of something that's not Jesus. So I want us to take 60 seconds and really put that thing on our minds. And I want let the Lord to deal with you just for these next few minutes. Just feel the power of Jesus in this room.
1: This one right here from Chandler Moore.
0: Open up our hearts to another level and become more vulnerable. He's going to deal with us. So
1: go ahead. He gives you what to want.
0: Your hands, if you need to get on your knees, just posture yourself.
1: Let me get this one in from Jermaine.
0: Father, we invite you.
1: We invite you.
0: We invite you. Look at
2: I home. Come just now to yes. say thank you, O King.
1: Hallelujah.

always, to be alive and to see another day in the land of the living. Saying goodbye to August and looking forward to the best month ever, ever, ever, September. Now, what I'm going to do for you, Krista, is I'm going to do that again. That line. Saying goodbye to August and looking forward to the best month ever, ever, ever, September. Then I'm going to continue reading what she said. She says, as the new academic school year begins, I pray for the abundant blessings upon all principals and teachers, auxiliary staff, bus drivers, parents, and of course, most importantly, the children. I pray for a successful and safe new school year. Do have a blessed day. Love, Krista. Krista, I appreciate you. Thank you very much. But she said, Krista, like too much Roro. September chups. Imagine in the gospel, you'll try and bring Roro. Look something for y'all. Krista, take this one. This one right here from Charity Gale and Joshua Sherman. Amen. Just say you still have family.

All right, it is now 5 minutes after nine in the Eastern Caribbean, and Supervan is in your company. Imagine we just have about 55 minutes left together. All right, you know me, I'm going to make it worth it. That's one from CC Winans. This one called Come, Jesus Come.

0: Good morning to you, Kim. Says, good morning, Mr. P. That was Jesus. All right, I'm going to do that for you. By Dolly Parton, I'm going to do that for you. The late, great Dolly Parton. My brother Wendell, he popped in and he says, the past cannot be changed, forgotten, edited, or erased. It can only be accepted. Forgiveness is not something we do for other people. It's something we do for ourselves to move on. Staying positive doesn't mean you don't have to feel sad or angry. Sometimes it just means you keep going anyway. Today I can celebrate. I'm in recovery. Every step leads towards the goal I've chosen. Good morning, bro, and good morning, Vibe family. Good morning to you, my brother. I was speaking about you just about a week ago. Yep, just about a week ago, and I was saying how happy I am for you. Another brother was speaking to me, and he was saying to me that he is moving, I think, to the same place you are. And brother, blessing upon blessing. I appreciate you, and I'm proud of you. I know you're older than me. I feel like you're my little brother still. All right, I'm proud of you. Congratulations, Wendell. At 24 minutes now after 9 in Eastern Caribbean. As a matter of fact, let me send this one out to you, brother. Here we go. This one called New Wine. Until more, do we?
1: We thank you, Lord.
0: Maverick City. Oh, yeah. Oh, yeah.
1: We thank you, Lord.

high.

Oh.

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It's, you know, it's no big secret that we all go through things. We all see things happen. We all watch everything in our life, you know, and sometimes we wonder why. You see, and if you listen to the song, it says it, you know, in the crushing, you know, make me new, you know, make new wine out of me, and that's what it is. And when I went through mine, when I was going through mine, good morning, Mitch, Lord, shout out to you, bro. You know, I always felt like, no matter what, and I'll be very honest, there were times when I was scared. There are times when I was afraid, and not even afraid of pain or anything. I think I was more afraid of, what I will not be able to do again. You know, will I be able to do that again? Will I ever be able to do this? And will I ever be able to do that? And I never took time. Well, as a matter of fact, not I never. It took a while for me to think, but hey, the things around you, they're still getting done. Everything is still going on. Probably you should concentrate on what you are able to do now and what are the abilities you will gain. I always thought I would get some more superpowers. I think I'm even more powerful now. But for real, jokes aside, you know, that's why I always say to you, we go through things and we ask, we keep asking, wow, when does it end? It ends when you're ready. It ends when you're good and ready for what is already set out for you. It ends when you're good and ready and you can handle it, knowing that you've gone through the fire. So, you see, because a lot of the time we believe that when things are nice, then nothing else will go wrong. It'll be milk and honey right through, and it'll just be fine as heaven and its golden pathways and all of that. That's what we believe, all right? But I want you to understand that even in the good times, you will come up against obstacles. Even in the good times, you will come up against darkness. Even in the good times, trials will come. And if you're training now, if you're going through those hard times now, when the good times are there, you will know how to handle the obstacles. So this is it. This is it. You're just being prepared. You're just being cleansed. You're just being washed. You're just being put through the fire so that all the impurities can just be burnt out. And that's all there is to it, people. That is all. My brother says, preach it, bro. A lesson in every experience. And that's what it is. A lot of people take everything as a loss, and it took me a while. And if it's coming from me, trust me, it's a lot. It took me a while to understand that you don't really lose. You don't lose. You learn. You learn. All right. This will not happen again. Or if this happens, if something similar to this happens, it will not happen the same way. All right. Because I've learned, and this is all there is to it. All right. Thank God. That's what our Saturdays are about. I will keep saying this to you every single time. Thank God for small mercies. Thank God for the blessings that you've received. And keep thanking Him so that He knows. A lot of the time we get into prayer. And prayer for some of you is, God, I would like this. God, please give me this. Oh God, I know yesterday was it, but can you just add this? How many of you actually stay there and say, God, thank you. You're doing a good job with me. God, thank you for what you've given to me, for what you've blessed me with. God, thank you for what you've blocked. God, thank you for what I will never come across. And God, thank you for what you've already set out
and you're preparing me for. How many of you actually do that? This is my song. This one from Marvin Sapp. Never would have made it.

Yeah, I just have to take just take it in. Just take my time and just let this one sink in. Mish, that shout out to you, bro. I hope you're having a wonderful Saturday. I don't know if you're working. I don't know what you're doing. All right? But whatever you're doing, I know it's blessed. That I know for sure. All right? Whatever you're doing, it is blessed. Because you're a blessed individual. That I know for sure. All right? You're welcome, Dwindell. You're welcome, brother. And I will see you soon, you know, bro. I will see you soon. You know me. You know me when I tell you I will see you soon. Boom. I will just pop up. Yes, all right. Mish tell me, yes, my brother. That's what it is. And give a loud shout out to our father for me. Give a loud shout out to him. My son, blessings. It's the 29th day of August, 2026. It is Vibe Radio with the greatest gospel show in the universe. And it, guess what? Remember this morning, I said to you, just like, it just started raining quite heavily. If you see outside right now, chalet show, with the hot sun, I'm telling you. When I finish there, I think I'm going to go to the beach and take a tan. Not everything I say you're supposed to take seriously, all right? I just want you all to know that. Next thing, I'll take it seriously. You're looking for me on some beach somewhere, taking a tan. Like no, not me. Wrong guy. All right. Anyway, at 12 minutes moving up to 10, let me play this one. Mr. Ando, play three more songs. So keep it locked. Let's go. This one right here from Jermaine Edwards. Peace in my soul.

And let me tell you, this is one of my favorite songs too. It's like this song says a lot, you know. Like, no matter what's going on, you know, just take a deep breath and smile. It's gonna happen in his timing, you know. Look, what again? You see, look, rain, boom, it's about to rain again. But hey, I'm loving it. I'm having an amazing day, and this is what you're supposed to go out there to do. All right, remember, when you go out there, and I'm not saying to you that you're supposed to take every walk over. I've never said that to you guys, and I'm not going to start it now. All right? Some things you just got to let it go. All right? Let it go in the hands of God. Don't try to do it on your own. You're going to make mistakes. This is not your job. All right? It is not yours to take on. Let it go. All right, that's all you got to do today. And don't forget grace. Don't forget that. Don't forget grace. Don't forget when you go out there, things will happen. You know, it's not a one-size-fits-all. Every single person walking out there may just be going through something that you know nothing about. Okay? So remember that same grace that you may want for yourself later. Extend some of that. All right, give some of that out there. All right, forgive, love, say what's on your mind. And even though you forgive, it doesn't mean that you're supposed to forgive and be all back and chummy-chummy. Nah, it doesn't dictate that. All right, sometimes it will bring you back to that. Sometimes the friendship or the relationship might just be a little stronger after forgiveness. But like my friend said a little earlier, in order for you to move on and for you to free yourself, for you to, you know, break those chains, all right, just forgive, let it go, all right, let go and let God take care of what you can't take care of on your own. And even what you think you're taking care of on your own is because you have that backer. You understand what I'm saying? Buy one set of footprints out. That's right. Remember that song? I remember that song when my mother used to sing, although my mother changed the words. At some point, my mother remixed that to give somebody Mepui. I'll give you all that joke one day. But no, I think it's one day at a time. Yeah, one day at a time. That's what she did. I apologize. There was a Dolly Parton I was supposed to play, but ran out of time. The man High Tension is already here. I'm going to play you my last song that I think all of you should embrace and believe it and put it out there that this is what is going to happen today. All right. That's what I want you to put out there. Okay. So, whoever I owe the Dolly Parton, was it Kim B? That's right. Mother, let go and let God. All right. I promised somebody that I would have played a Dolly Parton, but here's what I'm gonna do for you. I owe you two songs next week. All right, I promise you that. Just call any two songs and bang bang, I got that for you. But in the meantime, between time, don't forget the man High Tension. He's gonna be taking over after my last song. All right, I'm just saying all of that before I play my last song. All right. Don't forget the Vibe Summer Song Competition. That's on. That's going on right now. Okay, and you got the time is quickly coming. You got to send in your song with your bio and your headshot, an original song. This song never been released and never been in a competition. All right, send it to Summer Song Advice.

has been the judge of that. Let the people tell you. It's a beautiful song. Get some airplay, get some exposure, and get a chance to win $5,000 in cash at the end of it all. I'm going to reach out to everybody logged in from Canada to the USA. Yeah, boy, Wendell, our month is there, bro. Our month is almost there. I said, let me tell you, we just give people 2 days. My brother had to celebrate today, and my sister, she's celebrating on Sunday. So I had to give them a chance. Monday rather. My sister is celebrating on Monday, all right? I had to give them a chance. You know, I just leave them 2 days open, or else today would be something of September. You understand? Seriously. Like, you know, seriously. -1, 0, 1, 2. By God, that's how it would happen today. So -1 of September, then the 0th of September, then the 1st of September. Something like that would happen. Let me tell you, wipe them out. And for those of you that call it about Christmas, I want you all to know that's when everything started. Just remember that, all right? Just remember that. Yeah, just remember that. Remember, well, anyway, let me move on, people, because that can turn to a whole next story. It is now 7 minutes after 10 in the Eastern Caribbean. Let me play my final song. And hey, don't you dare touch a dial. As a matter of fact, crank up the volume. You have any housework to do or anything, that one about to help you all do it. But this is my close-off for the day. Have an amazing weekend. Here's Jermaine Edwards. It's a beautiful day. Yes.

0: 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I remember someone handing me a drink. After that, everything becomes blurry. My head spinning, my body heavy, and then waking up somewhere I was never meant to be. 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That night, my celebration turned into something I will carry for the rest of my life. I wish I had been more careful. 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I wish I had stayed closer to my friends. 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
1: 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Witness the unveiling of St. Lucia's first underwater sculpture park, a journey through our history and identity, from our first settlers through colonial conflict, enslavement, and resistance, to the remarkable persons who shaped our country. St. Lucia, come see the legends, a work of art. The national exhibition for St. Lucia's underwater sculpture park will be held on August 29th and 30th from 9 a.m. to 4 p.m. Warehouse across the Odsa Plainfield. Admission is free. Come witness the sculptures before they take their final place below St. Lucia. Follow the Below St. Lucia social media pages for more information.
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0: Good morning, good morning, good morning. Y'all should be DJ High Tension in the building. And of course, I am here to bring you the top 10 at 10 right here on this lovely Saturday morning. Right here on the number one station with the number one vibe. We'd like to give a large shout out to each and everybody locked on, no matter where you are listening from right now. Those of you driving, those of you at home, or those of you maybe you're working today, I want to say a loud good morning to you. Of course, you can hit me up 725-2455 if there's anything you want to let me know what's happening out there. Or if there's any requests or any songs you would like me to put in there for next week's top 10 at 10, please do so. Hit me up at 725-2455 with the name of the song and the name of the artist, and I will try my best to get it in there. And of course, I will be here with you from now till about 2 p.m. And yeah, you know this is just the warm-up, right? This is just the warm-up. Here we go with your top 10 at 10.
1: Number 10.

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I was just handling some stuff, right? I was not feeling my best. But I'm a little better right now. Of course, you can hit me up, 725-2455. Let me know what's going on. You know, we're jamming, we're rocking till 2 p.m. I do not know about you, but I'm ready.

Woman and woman and woman and woman and woman and woman and woman and woman and woman and woman and woman and woman and woman and woman and woman and woman and woman and woman and woman and woman and woman and woman and woman and woman and woman and woman and woman and woman and woman and woman and woman and woman and woman and woman and woman and woman and woman and woman and woman and woman and woman and woman and woman and woman and woman and woman and woman and woman and woman and woman and woman and woman and woman and woman and woman and woman and woman and woman and woman and woman and woman and woman and woman and woman and woman and woman and woman and woman and woman and woman and woman and woman and woman and woman and woman and woman and woman and woman and woman and woman and woman and woman and woman and woman and woman and woman and woman and woman and woman and woman and woman and woman and woman and woman and woman and woman and woman and woman and woman and woman and woman and woman and woman and woman and woman and woman and woman and woman and woman and woman and woman and woman and woman and woman and woman and woman and woman and woman and woman and woman and woman and woman and woman and woman and woman and woman

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So no one take it. So no one take it. 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All me have to do is send for the new gun. 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

So no one take it. 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You think me confident? All me have to do is send for the new gun. Anything tested, we just fly off those heads. 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
5: 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Think about it. Even the competition is listening. Yep, they're copying and pasting, you know. Now you're feeling the vibe.

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1: 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I remember someone handing me a drink. 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That night, my celebration turned into something I will carry for the rest of my life. 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And always keep your crew close, because one moment can change everything. 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